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Радио КТРФМ. 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
1: Hi, this is David Guetta, and here is my new one, Gone, Gone, Gone, with Teddy Swims and Tones and I. We will find

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Watch me reverse out of dicks. He got a bad bitch, bad bitch. 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I got expensive fabrics. 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

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Oh my, my, oh my, my love, I take one look at you, you're taking me out.

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1: 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Mom!

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